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If I was you, I'd play fair and anything.

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Get ready there, son. You understand? 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

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I'm gonna play this for y'all. Hey, y'all get some more drinks going on. I sound a whole lot better.

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The old man had discovered, to his absolute dismay, the dismembered little body of Elizabeth Dumoutier.

I saw puppet at Tang's with a mullet and a popsicle. Hey, güero. Yeah, bro. Let's go to Cap and Cork. They have the new Yanni cassette.

tell your insides out. 'Cause everybody hates a tourist, especially one who thinks it's all such a laugh.